0: Trump and Israeli Prime Minister Benjamin Netanyahu.
1: Trump has to be beside himself with frustration and hot anger.
2: Also, a new book traces the broken promises of the 1979 Iranian Revolution.
3: We've ended up with a supreme leader who's also named Khamenei and, you know, very much the same system, perhaps even kind of more hardened.
0: And a mass of humanity will be gathering in the U.S. for the World Cup this summer.
2: And that means the potential for a whole lot of disease.
0: The risks after this news.
4: Live from NPR News in Washington, I'm Ryland Barton. An effort by Republicans in Congress to approve billions more dollars for immigration enforcement could be back on track. Acting Attorney General Todd Blanche told lawmakers today the administration is abandoning a controversial plan to compensate people who say they were targeted by the federal government. NPR's Sam Greenglass reports.
5: Republican leadership had abandoned a vote on a party-line measure to fund ICE and Border Patrol. That was amid GOP blowback against President Trump's $1.8 billion so-called anti-weaponization fund. This week, Senate Majority Leader John Thune said discussion among Republicans remained robust, but he expected testimony from Acting Attorney General Todd Blanche to alleviate concerns.
6: And I think his statements are going to be very definitive, very clear, and create the certainty that I hope all of our members and House members need as well in order for us to proceed on the reconciliation bill.
5: Blanche later told lawmakers, quote, "We are not moving forward with the fund, period." Sam Greenglass, NPR News, Washington.
4: Secretary of State Marco Rubio faced tough questions on a range of issues from Iran to Ebola in hearings today on Capitol Hill. NPR's Michelle Kellerman reports that some senators also raised doubts about the U.S. strikes on alleged drug boats closer to home.
7: Democratic Senator Tim Kaine says he's received classified briefings about the targeting criteria for attacking boats in Latin America. And Kaine says he was surprised about what's not on the targeting criteria list. Evidence of narcotics on the boat.
8: They chose items that were targets that authorized the use of the U.S. military to sink boats and kill people, but they have not used the presence of narcotics on the boat as one of the targeting criteria.
7: Secretary Rubio says legal officers decide whether a strike meets the requirements or not, and the U.S. military has walked away from potential targets, though he wouldn't say how often. Michelle Kellerman, NPR News, the State Department.
4: Los Angeles is voting in their mayoral primary today. As NPR's Julia Simon reports, the three top candidates have different views on climate change.
9: One top candidate is former reality TV personality and crystal salesman Spencer Pratt. He lost his home in the LA fires. He told conspiracy theorist Alex Jones that it's, quote, mind-boggling that anyone believes in climate change and that polar bears are swimming to new pieces of ice. Incumbent Mayor Karen Bass released a climate action plan for the city that includes installing 12,000 EV chargers and increasing LA's renewable energy share to 80% by 2030. Bass and Pratt did not respond to requests for comment. LA City Councilmember Nithya Raman's climate action plan involves making new buildings electric and ending oil drilling in LA neighborhoods. In a statement, she said climate change is, quote, not some distant abstraction for Los Angeles. Julia Simon, NPR News.
4: U.S. stock market added to its records today. This is NPR News.
10: Good evening. It's 5:04. I'm Ted Hilton with Arizona Public Radio News from Flagstaff. The Mojave County Department of Public Health says a resident has died from hantavirus. Officials identified the virus as the C. nombre strain. It's not related to the Andes strain behind the recent outbreak on a cruise ship in South America. Health officials say the exposure occurred in the Kingman service area, but provided few other details. The C. nombre strain is historically associated with Arizona and the Southwest. It's not known to spread from person to person. Instead, it's typically transmitted by inhaling dust contaminated with infected rodent droppings. Data from the Centers for Disease Control and Prevention shows 92 cases of hantavirus in Arizona between 1993 and 2023. The Flagstaff mother charged in the death of her 16-month-old son pleaded not guilty in Coconino County Superior Court yesterday. A grand jury indicted Okra Manakasha on 21 felony counts last month, including both first- and second-degree murder, child abuse, and concealment of a dead body. The San Carlos Apache Council has hired a forensic accounting firm to conduct an audit following allegations that staff members embezzled funds from the tribe. Four employees, including the tribe's secretary, have been placed on paid administrative leave while a review is underway. Hot June afternoons are set to continue this week, with showers and thunderstorms developing each afternoon across the White Mountains. This is KNAU.
11: Kwakwai, Buita Yasat Tapkinaya. 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
12: 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A table of language class will be held Wednesday, June 3rd at Yowaila Bucky Community beginning 6 p.m. Transportation services are available. 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A food handler's training will be held at Kekotsmobi Youth and Aldui Center June 4th at 9 a.m. More details are 928-836-2057. Hopi Utility Corporation will host a presentation on the Solar Microgrid Project June 4th at 4 p.m. at Hotbella Community Center. 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Hopi Credit Association will host a business loan presentation June 16th at Sipalawi Youth Elderly Center, 6 p.m. More details at 928-738-2205.
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A country western dance will be held Saturday, June 13th at Yoela Butke Community, 8 p.m. More details at 928-738-8201. Job announcements. The Hopi Foundation has the following Hopi Leadership Program. Program Coordinator, KUYI, Station Manager, Nutwani Coalition Program Associate, Hopi Foundation Associate Operations Director. More details at 928-734-2380. Navajo County Elections is seeking poll workers for the upcoming election in July. More details at 928-524-4062. Keams Kenan Elementary School is seeking facility manager, certified teacher, ESS certified teacher, school clerk. 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Save the date for the Nutwani Coalition Food and Agriculture Symposium coming this September 2026. The symposium will focus on Hopi agriculture, farming, ranching, and food. More details will be announced soon. KUYI is seeking interns for our four-week summer youth internship program. 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The program will also include special presentations and a cultural tour. Deadline to apply is Friday, June 5th. 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

0: Welcome back, KUY listeners. This is your local weather update for Ganado Sawmill area this evening. And tonight, you are currently sitting at 82 degrees tonight with a low around 53, west wind 5 to 10 miles per hour. And for Kings Canyon, Puensic, Villalapaque, Jedito, you're currently sitting at 89 degrees, night partly cloudy with the low around 51, west wind 7 to 17 miles per hour. And for Second Mesa, Cipaolo, Visagobo, Vimasangnabe, Hueve, Owingue, Masani, we are currently sitting at 89 degrees, night partly cloudy with the low around 49, west wind 6 to 10 miles per hour. And for Kikotsmove, Onjaive, Hoat, Bella, Pakabe, Kotse, Willake, Pokanga, you're currently sitting at 89 degrees, tonight partly cloudy with the low around 50, west wind 6 to 10 miles per hour. And for Munkape, Tebe City, Tebe, Pasagi, you're currently sitting at 92 degrees, tonight is going to be mostly clear, low around 55, southwest wind 5 to 7 miles per hour. And for Winslow, Homolobi, you're currently sitting at 92 degrees. Tonight, mostly cloudy with the low around 54. South wind, 6 to 9 miles per hour. For Navatekeove, Flagstaff, you're currently sitting at 79 degrees. Tonight, mostly clear, the low around 44. Southwest wind, 5 to 10 miles per hour. Some national dates for you today. It is June 2nd. 2026. It is National Rocky Road Day, National Leave Work Early Day. Must be, if you did leave work early, what did they say? Must be nice. And there's also National I Love My Dentist Day, National Bubba Day, National First Ladies Day, and American Indian Citizenship Day, and National Rotisserie Chicken Day. Those are all your national days for today, June 2nd. And if you celebrate a birthday today, you celebrate a birthday with this celebrity. We have Beetlejuice. If you don't know who Beetlejuice is, just look him up. He's a pretty cool, funny guy. There's also John Randolph, Willow Sage Hart, and Charlie Watts. Those are all your national days. National days and celebrity birthdays for June 2nd, 2026. You guys have a good rest of your evening. Stay safe, stay hydrated. Continue to look out for one another, especially yourselves, elders, and your kiddos. And we have more music coming up your way. And tonight is Oldies But Goodies. So stay tuned from 7 to 9 p.m. for some Oldie But Goodies jams. 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Coming up next is your Hopi Elderly Wisdom.
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I'd like to send a message out, especially to the staff that's working here at the station. So nice to come in here and see you all doing your job. Appreciate you very much. Askwili.

What is up, KUY listeners? It is 5:55 p.m. here at the KUY studios. It is Tuesday, June 2nd, 2026. Yeah, and I hope you guys are enjoying your evening so far. And I just wanted to remind all the listeners out there, if you have any youth interested in joining the Summer Youth Internship Program this summer, you have until June 5th, which is Friday. And you can get in your applications by then. And if you didn't pick up an application yet, you can do so here at the KUY studios in Lower Sipaliwi. And you can also call 928-738-5505 for more details. And yeah, just remember the deadline is June 5th, 2026, which is this Friday. So you have about 2 or 3 more days to get your applications in. So if you have any questions about the application, you can just call us or stop by the station and we'll be more than happy to help you out. But we have one more song before we end this 5 o'clock hour. 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

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And I just want to say thank you very much for having me out here. Miigwech.

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1: Good evening, everybody. My name is Sukwa Kachemtua. I am Parrot and Katrina Klein from the village of Tewa. I am 10 years old and in the 5th grade. I am the son of Paulette Kachemtua, and my grandparents are Eloise and Paul Kachemtua. Today, I will be singing a badger song. The song is about our fathers making prayer feathers with all their hearts to pray for us all.

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Happy, happy, happy, happy, happy, happy, happy, happy, happy, happy, happy, happy, happy, happy, happy, happy, happy, happy, happy, happy, happy, happy, happy, happy, happy, happy, happy, happy, 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hey, hey, hey, hey, hey, hey, hey, hey, hey, hey, hey, hey

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And I just want to say thank you very much for having me out here. 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

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It's hard to say that I'd rather stay awake when I'm asleep, because my dreams are bursting at the seams.

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0: Hey, this is Chris Kane from the Chris Kane Trio. We got
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0: 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We're from White River, Arizona, and we appreciate you guys. Thank you.

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Just day, was day, just well. 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Hey, a great, great hump morning here. So you are tuning to Tatawi. We one and only Randall Molly here, better known as Wit. So we're going to be jamming to some good Native American Indian music. So if you're out of bed, hey, you're an early riser, and thank you for tuning in. If not, hey, it's all right, too. You can go ahead and get your rest. Got about 2 hours for work, anyway. So with that said, you just heard the Morning Kachina by Donald Dohanywa. Then we are going on to Clark Tanakuma with prayers. Then on to Pulitawi with Ralston Lampson. So good morning. Great Wednesday morning. 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So with that said, good morning. Prayers have been said for everyone out there by yours truly here. So here we go with prayers.

Okay, prayer is there for everyone out there by Pratana Kumba. We are going to plead that we roast in them soon. So let's enjoy our morning here at Jamaway. 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So here we go. We plead that we.

0: Okay, Ross and Emerson there. We believe that we, good time to wake up to the air. Hey, alrighty. It's now 6:22, your KUI radio station. You're tuning into the Tatai program here on KUI radio. Okay, and we are going to continue more music, and we'll be jamming till 8 o'clock, and 8 o'clock we'll be going over to KNAU. So enjoy the music. If you're awake, if not, hey, you can sing as loud as you want to in the shower. Alrighty, okay, here we go. We bet your song by Yukwa Kuchyukwa.
1: Good evening, everybody. 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I am Parrot and Katrina Klein from the village of Tewa. I am 10 years old and in the 5th grade. I am the son of Paulette Kachemtua, and my grandparents are Eloise and Paul Kachemtua. Today, I will be singing a badger song. 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

Okay, Mach 1 now, bye. Pero si kakaka there. Okay, hey, I'm sorry I lost a yukba on the Badger song, so I'll get it back up for you again there. So just stay tuned. 6:30 here, KUI radio station. Great, great hum morning here on Hopi Ridge. So we are enjoying Tatawi Ming songs, okay? So we're bringing you some good Native American Indian songs from you, for you, from Northern Part of Arizona, Hopi Tewa Reservation. So hope you're enjoying the morning. Hey, bye, my bunk, I guess, when to put a cup of song, bye. Bye, my heart, I can't get an answer. I can't get out to you, bye, bye, bye, bye, bye, bye, bye, bye, bye, bye, bye, bye, bye, bye, bye, bye, bye, bye, bye, bye. So good morning, Nangu is here on the time, we're here, we're We have always until we are eating, Masai, and Mawadi, and So let's enjoy more music here at 8 o'clock. We are going with Rene Makiwa, Namakinta. Hearing God and say your prayers, hey, it's alright. Yours truly said prayers for this morning, so here we go with Namakinta.

0: Yeah.
1: Okay, Renee Makua, we never came down. All right, it's a prayer song, morning prayer song. So we are at 6:41, going on with Clark Tanaka, Butterflies Are Free.

0: Okay, butterflies are free by Clark Tanakumba. We are, hey, sorry about that mess up a while ago with Yukba on the Badger song, so I got it back here for you. So let's listen up to Yukba. Good job, Kiwa.
1: Good evening, everybody. My name is Sukla Kachemtua. I am Parrot and Kachina Klein from the village of Tewa. I am 10 years old and in the 5th grade. I am the son of Paulette Kachemtua, and my grandparents are Eloise and Paul Kachemtua. Today, I will be singing a badger song. The song is about our fathers making prayer feathers with all their hearts to pray for us all.

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1: Could jump to a wee beggar song, and we are going on to Rainbow Butterfly. Are we okay with the Whoopi group? So good morning. It's now 6:49 for your time watchers. If you're on the road, let's be careful. Remember, be a defensive driver and look out for the other driver. Alrighty.

Okay, there was a rainbow butterfly dance group from Walpi arriving 6:54. About one more song, then it'll be the top of the hour, and we can go with Elroy Puli Kwakiwa with Kutsuwam. Okay.

0: Okay, it was according to the song by Elroy, Polikwaptiwa. Okay, we are jamming this morning, so hope you guys are all enjoying the music. And hey, just tune in and stay with Tata. We're going to go till 8 o'clock, and at 8 o'clock we'll be switching over to KNAU. Then we'll do the routine stuff with the weather, community calendar, and whatnot. So I just want to thank all of you for joining me this morning on KUYI. That's our program, and I want to give a morning shout-out to Sean Silas. They got actually awake, I guess. And also to Evelyn Duacacoli in Colorado. And Beverly Matt down in Phoenix. So good morning, you people that are tuning in to Tato here. We, one and only, Randall Molly here. Better known as Wed, bringing you some good music, and I hope you all enjoy. So with that said, I hope you're having a great, great morning. Like I am here, having my cup of tea, I guess, already. So we are, it's 7 o'clock, people. Okay, time to get out of bed, get ready for work. If not, hey, alrighty, and we'll just get your little rest in and whatnot. So, by pitang on the matalo, and yung mapeta pa, the matalo is nakapais, and yung mapaisum ka, yes, pa, yung naku. Paisa na matalo, and yung nawani, kaya pa yung mapangkahala, and yung singin mo, yung kunda, yung tamoy. So here we go with ID, and we'll continue with a Hopi Butterfly, okay? Alrighty.
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Okay, Hopi Butterfly Jeans is a song there. Sounding good this morning. Hey, good morning. Shout out all the way to Zuni, New Mexico. Good morning to my brother Tony. Tatoi. Good morning, Derek Watsa. Hey, hope you're having a great morning. Your coffee or tea or whatever you drink in the morning. Enjoy. And thank you for tuning in. Hey, one of my loyal friends out there. Okay. Alrighty, and we're going to continue with more music here. About one more, about me, 55 more minutes to go, then we'll be going to KNAU, okay? So here we go with The Rain Is Coming by Michael Garcia out of Tamaya, Santana, New Mexico. So hope you're all having a great, great morning. Bye bye, Panka Halaya. We sing on the Matalova. Singing on the birthday, all righty, hump day, all right. It's open, but we can't believe we can't wait. So here we go with the rain is coming.

All right, Michael Garcia, there we the rain is coming. All right, better come in. We sure need it here. So with that said, bye my bunga in Nabasane, bye my petro sunga tomato is a bye my passwi to it to Tani. I can cover sun and you took your sweet tongue of the matter of a numa bunga over how that can get it. Singing was any good, I know we won't get some of the oil and we'll be mammy. All time, but we mowed the men who wanted it. So we are going with the table group, Mixed Animals, number 2, alrighty.

Okay, next sellable dancer. So we are 7:12, and we are going with Cloud Dance with Peter Garcia and brothers there. Okay, Owingi, alrighty.

Okay, 721 here, KUI radio station on the Tata program here, all the way from the latest radio station with the biggest heart. So, good morning, Panasil, Pudimangam Lel, and Takpais, and I feel Pasimas and Hita, Nanwa Naya, and Ikiang Shos, Tata, Lumay, Yam. So, with that said, hey, all these songs have prayers and whatnot in them, so I'm trying to do my best to be playing some good music to start your day off. So I try every day, and today is hump day, so I'm trying my best for all of you to be happy around there. So good morning, bye ma bu pangkahala ni bye ma unsa tatao lawa ni oi nago iwan na tamo di tao na di humbi ni ni teme yuta to we kao di ho oi oi kao te kio ni mo di tao ni kai o kao he ni mo ni lang he we he can be. So with that said, I hope you're having a great, great morning, wherever you are and whatever you're doing. Make it a good one for yourself, alrighty? Alright, we got Gongo with Yuki with Ryong Pungkwaptiwa. So here we go, Yuki.

Okay, that was Yuki by Ryo Punikoptiwa, 727, a great morning here on the Hopi Tewa Reservation, Northern Arizona, and we are jamming with you and to you here, way from the Lenu's radio station, okay, with the biggest heart, so good morning to you all. Hope you all enjoy the music. If not, hey, call in at 928-738-5505 and let them know what type of songs you want to hear in the morning. And I can surely try to do my best to get your day going. Alrighty? Okay, and we are now going on to Look for Love. Yeah, to my buddy there, James Billigoti. Look for love, alrighty. We're always looking for love, huh? All right.

Yeah, the honey tinkle, yeah. Look for love with James Pellico over there. Good morning, James. You're listening from Tuba. Have a good day. Also, shout out going to, Boy Koya Yeswa, Lawrence Koya Yeswa, all the way down in Kingman area. Good morning, son. All right. And to Whippoorwill, Dixon Rubber Band Silas, good morning. And to also Leon Billy, tune in to KUYI here on Tatawi. Good morning and thank you for tuning in. And let's see, we are going to go with Rain Dance. All right, Zuli Rain Dance. Honoring the mothers. Man, I love this song. It's a good song here. So listen up, you mothers. A honor song for all of you. Tangamui mapangkai wuchu kaya ni mga mi honor song. All righty, here we go.

All right, Andre and the Mothers. All righty, Zuni Rain and Song Bai. Okay, let's see where we are now. All righty, 7:37. We'll be going with the Long Hair Tawi by Butch Molly here. Oh, oh.

Well, I'm a

0: Hold on.
1: Okay, Bach, Molly, we are next in a song, a right along here song, O Quinco. Okay, 7:42, man, it's time is flying by here. So we'll do a morning shout out all the way to South Dakota. Good morning, Ron Adams, all the way. Always tune in to Tata Wee. Getting him homesick. Anyway. So, and also, good morning to L.S. Schneider. All righty. Good morning, L.S. Man, I hope you're awake. I'm sorry I don't drink coffee. Anyway, good morning, 7:43. And we are going to this one here. This is the Star Not Afraid. Alrighty, Star Not Afraid with Public Manatawi. Alrighty. So here we go. We are jamming on Hump Morning on northern part of Arizona here.

Okay, palik mana tawi bay. Not afraid of stars. I've seen them much away. All right, so we are at 749 KY radio station, and we are going to go with Hey, Atawi, by the Hopi Jesus Christ, and so we, Mapai Bashu, Kota, the one in Sasan Bayan, Teka, and Kapai, the Matata, who Pilpankahala, and he, but spy 8 o'clock, the knee, and my bed by some got the month always of Pama Parson. We went hard and told him all in the morning, and who been on. He wouldn't tell me, we buy up a pure day. I am a came on a year to Nipanka soon, Kawaii, and Mammy can buy a little pure at them. Okay. I'm now, by my capilla by any. We. Okay, Kawaki, my young, I am away and tired in the middle. We'll wink at the way to pimpon me, all right, pimpon me. Okay, here to we.

Okay, hey, I tell you about it. Hope the day's good students. Alrighty, there you go. It's a good song. 7:55. Hey, 5 more minutes to get to work today. Or just call in and say you're going to be about 5 minutes late or something. Anyway, it's a great morning, so let's keep it all day. Greet each other with nothing but good words. Make it known it's a great hump day. Okay, 7:56, and we are coming after rain.

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2: Good morning. What do results from last night's primary elections say about how the battle over Congress will play out in November? We get analysis from the Cook Political Report on this hour of Morning Edition from NPR News. Former Republican Congressman George Santos ran on a series of lies. Prosecutors appear to be investigating another. I'm Amy Martinez.
3: And I'm Leila Faldin. Santos posted he was going to the State of the Union, but he bet that he wouldn't, which is exactly what happened. Also, Scott Pelley accused CBS's editor-in-chief of trying to murder 60 Minutes. CBS fire him. And Barry Manilow on trying to write like Billie Eilish and the greatest compliment for a songwriter, singing their songs in the car. It's Wednesday, June 3rd. On this day in 1880, Alexander Graham Bell demonstrated how to send sound using light. The news is next.
4: Live from NPR News in Washington, I'm Corva Coleman. President Trump confirms he told Israel's prime minister that he's crazy. He used an expletive during a call this week that halted planned Israeli airstrikes on Lebanon's capital. Itai Stern reports from Tel Aviv.
5: Trump was asked by conservative writer Miranda Devine on her show Pod Force One about the Axios report and if he had cursed at Netanyahu and called him crazy. Trump confirmed he did and added,
6: "Yeah, I was a little bit perturbed at his constantly fighting with Lebanon. You know, at some point they said, maybe we gotta stop this. We gotta stop it."
5: Trump says despite their differences, the two leaders have worked well together, but they are increasingly at odds. Trump wants to end the war with Iran, and Netanyahu's pushed back. Iran, however, says any ceasefire

0: For NPR News, I'm Itai Stern in Tel Aviv.
1: President Trump has tapped a new acting director of national intelligence. It's the current head of the Federal Housing Finance Agency, Bill Pulte. His current job is to regulate agencies that guarantee home loans in the U.S., but he has no apparent experience in the intelligence field. NPR's Danielle Kurtz-Leben says that could be a difficulty.
2: The post-9/11 law that set up the position of DNI says all nominees must have, quote, extensive national security experience. But Pulte isn't a nominee. Trump is naming him an acting director, so he won't have to go through a Senate confirmation. And remember, this really is a key position right now, with the U.S. engaged with foreign threats around the world during a war with Iran.
1: NPR's Danielle Kurtz-Leben reporting. Results are coming in for the mayor's race in Los Angeles. Incumbent Karen Bass has advanced to the November election. The Associated Press has not called a second candidate to advance in the race, but it appears it may be former reality TV star Spencer Pratt. Steve Futterman reports from Los Angeles.
3: Karen Bass, facing opposition from both the left and right, ended up getting the most votes. It's looking likely that her opponent will be Spencer Pratt. Both were talking last night as if they will be facing each other. Pratt says the voters want change.
4: I just believe there's a lot of Los Angeles that is so excited to hear a non-politician. I don't want to be a politician.
3: Bass, who's been criticized by Pratt for the way she handled last year's deadly wildfire, says L.A. has challenges, but is still thriving.
5: Los Angeles is the creative capital of the world, where we dream and we make our dreams come true.
3: The office is nonpartisan, but Bass is a Democrat, Pratt a Republican, and Democrats have a huge registration advantage. For NPR News, I'm Steve Futterman in Los Angeles.
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7: Good morning. It is 8:04. I'm Bree Burkett with Arizona Public Radio News in Flagstaff. Officials at Grand Canyon National Park are moving forward with plans to rebuild and renovate water systems on the North Rim. KNAU's Adrian Scavland has more.
8: Last summer's Dragon Bravo fire destroyed pipes and the treatment facility on the North Rim. Park spokesperson Joelle Baird says the nearly 100-year-old infrastructure needed renovation well before the blaze.
9: Even prior to Dragon Bravo fire, there was a vision and planning efforts ahead to actually fund and rehabilitate everything from the water utilities system to the aging pipeline.
8: Next year, crews will start to rebuild the water treatment plant as well as additional water tanks on the North Rim and at Roaring Springs Pump House. The North Rim is currently operating without running water or sewage services. The plans come as the park continues to rebuild the Trans Canyon water line, which pumps water to the South Rim. That more than $200 million project started in 2023. For KNAU, I'm Adrian Scavland in Flagstaff.
7: Requests for child care assistance in Arizona are growing. Close to 13,000 children are now on the Department of Economic Security's wait list. That's about 500 more than just a month ago. Michelle St. Hilary directs the Arizona Child Care Resource and Referral. That's a statewide program funded by DES. She told KJZZ that access to child care is a big part of the problem.
10: I would say that we're definitely at a historical all-time low for the supply of care. I think the biggest challenge facing child care right now is the child care waiting list.
7: Several nonprofits, such as the Children's Actions Alliance, plans to send the governor and state legislators a collective 7,500 letters this week demanding more funding in next year's budgets. The nonprofit says it will take at least $160 million to eliminate the wait list. The latest fire season outlook from the National Weather Service warns of higher wildfire risk across northern Arizona this month. More than 60% of the state is considered to be in severe drought, with hot and dry conditions expected through June. Northern Arizona's spring precipitation has been largely below normal, but meteorologists say current drought conditions are better than this time last year. Monsoon moisture could pick up somewhat in July, and especially in August, with the so-called Super El Nino moving into the southwest.

0: 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This is KNAU.
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3: Good morning, Lamatalawai, singing in the Tamway. Alrighty. This is your community calendar. I'm Sapai Nimayangao, Nimayanka, Nimanta Kitokiana. By new, by new. So here we go with our KYI closure reports, closure and delay reports, alrighty, on Wednesday, June 3rd. So, let me see, there's any closures or delays. Okay, no closures. However, notice from the Hopi Tribe Office of the Treasurer, due to technical issues, their office is unable to accept and process credit card payments at this time. They accept payments by cash, checks, or money order only, alrighty. And just stay tuned to KUII, Hopi Radio, for closures, outages, severe weather, and emergency updates. And check our social media pages during on-air interruption. For additional details, please reach out to the reporting parties. And we appreciate your assistance in sharing this information, alrighty. Paya kam chapai him a si u tamu ni an chapai him a piu delay la ki ma si u tu ne ma report ni an chapan san pana kam ni o tek pa ma ki u ai ai au tu ka yung ai yang pa ja ma ma au na ni ma ka hin ma ka ta. So with that said, that's what we have here, and in the community we have the Hopi Credit Association. They'll be hosting a community outreach on June 3rd, hey, today, at the Hopi Cultural Center from 9 o'clock this morning to 11 a.m. And then they'll be on their way to Mungkapi Legacy Inn from 1 to 3 p.m. For more information on that, you can call them at 928-738-2205. A Tewa language class will be held on Wednesday, today, tonight at Uelapaki Community Building starting at 6 p.m. Transportation services are available. For more information, number to call is 928-738-8201. A Food Handlers training will be held at Kikotsuma Youth and Elderly Center on June 4th from 9 a.m. to 12 p.m. Registration information is available at 928-836-2057. We Happy Kaabuni, the love of 9 o'clock now, Pichu, Tani, Tanangana, Tamaditae, Apopo, B, Tankabin, Honi, Nangudo, Ipolo. Hopi Utility Corporation will host a presentation of solar microgrid projects on June 4th from 4 p.m. to 7 p.m. at the Hoodville Community Center. This event is open to the public. For more information, you can go online at Hopi Solar at HopiUC.com. Alrighty. As the Hopi Credit Association will host a business loan presentation on June 16th at the Shopalama Youth and Elderly Center beginning at 6 p.m. For more information, you can reach them at 928-738-2205. As the Hopi Healthcare Center will host a career and education fair Wednesday, June 24th, starting 9 a.m. For more information, you can call them at 928-737-6236. a country western dance will be held on Saturday, June 13th at Yuelapaki Community from 8 p.m. to 1 a.m. Vendor spaces are available. More information can be found at 928-738-8201. And the Hopi Foundation still has some following job openings, alrighty. So let's check it out here. Hopi Leadership Program, looking for a program coordinator. And KUII Hopi Public Radio Station, we are looking for a station manager. And now one coalition seeking a program associate, okay? Hopi Foundation looking for an associate operations director. For more information on these jobs, you can call 928-734-2380 to get more information. We send a tomato and my hands up. I'm going to tomato and happy hit scene and I had done a toy and a dollar to him and he mean, but I'm a pung on him. How open the hungry for me? Can I never be my by 928-734-2380? Navajo County Elections is seeking poll workers for the upcoming election in July. For more information, you can reach them at 928-524-4062. And Kings Kellen Elementary School is seeking the following positions, okay? You are looking for a facility manager, a certified teacher, an ESS certified teacher, and also a school clerk. So give them a call. And for more information, they can be reached at 928-399-7005, extension 2312, okay? And happenings at the Hopi Foundation with the programs, save the date. The Nawani Coalition Food and Agricultural Symposium is coming this September, so no exact date given yet. And the symposium will focus on Hopi agriculture, farming, ranching, and food. For more information, just stay tuned to KUII and we'll get to the information for the date is going to be held, okay? And events and programming, KUII is seeking interns for our four-week summer internship program beginning June 29. Participants will get hands-on experience in Radio 101, public speaking, broadcasting, and more. 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Alrighty. 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And this is coming to you from the Hopi Reservation here, northern part of Arizona, and also from the Radio Federal Station with the biggest heart. So that's us here. So that's going to do it for you, Community Report this morning. So stay tuned for our weather and see what the day is going to be like here today on the Hopi Res and surrounding area. So stand by for the weather.

0: Okay, here's the weather for today. We'll start with Winterock, 45 inch area. Teotihuacan, downside Michaels, and Ganado area, Okupakawi. Okangepe, so let's see what it's going to be like. In Winterock today, in case you're headed that way, today we'll be having increasing clouds with a high near of 84 degrees. South winds about 6 to 13 miles per hour becoming west in the afternoon. And winds will gust to size up to 21 miles per hour. So Winterock, it's how it's going to look for today. And for tonight, you got mostly cloudy skies. They gradually becoming mostly clear with a low around 51 degrees. So looking good, Winterock, Arizona. And on to Kimskin and Polepe, Ponce, Mechaluca, Edition, Jericho. You want to plow Kyria, Spider Mountain down into Steamboat. Beach and White Cone area, Kimskin and parts of Palaka already. Loma Junction, Hopi High School. Currently sitting at 67 degrees this morning. And today I'll be mostly sunny with a high near 83 degrees. Southeast winds at about 5 to 13 miles per hour becoming west in the afternoon. And winds could gust as high as up to 20 miles per hour, so looking good today and tonight. Mostly cloudy skies tonight. Wind then gradually becoming mostly clear with a low around 49 degrees. By Kanapi, the third and 83 hour people, Tawan or Need, put on support me up by. By Umi Ukyang, I came happy 49 degrees out, honey, will buy my bunk right now, honey. Then on into second Mesa area. Okay, down into Mashangnavi, Shapalavi, Tuvi, and Shumopavi, Suvi. Okay, currently sitting at 67 degrees this morning, second Mesa area, KYI. And today it's going to be sunny with a high near of 90 degrees. Oh man, hot one today. Southeast winds about 5 to 13 miles per hour becoming west in the afternoon. And winds will gust as high as up to 20 miles per hour. And tonight you're looking at partly cloudy skies with around 48 degrees. West winds at about 5 to 11 miles per hour becoming east after midnight. So looking good here, second Mesa area, okay. So let's all be good to one another there by the two in the night, I'll be with the king, put me up on so what are you down? Hey, Kikots movie, coach Ewige, Ose, Olagi, Hukangi, Pokangi, Quave Winge, and Koto Senaria currently sitting at 67 degrees this morning. So, K-Town, looks like you're going to have sunny skies with a high near 90 degrees. Southeast winds about 6 to 11 miles per hour becoming west in the afternoon. And winds progress as high as up to by 18 miles per hour. Tonight, mostly clear skies with a low around 49 degrees. And west winds at about 13 miles per hour. So, looking good. Good, 90 degrees up. We put it down and we don't need to. And so I put me up by can buy 49 now how by over a punk I hardly any. There we are going to Mankapi all the way western part of Hopi Reds there. So hope you all have a great morning down in Mankapi away by Happy Kai because tell you my 74 degrees right now down in Mankapi. And today will be sunny and hot. It says H-O-T, they're hot. With a high near a 97. Oh, man, we're about to hit 100 degrees down there, so it's going to be a hot one. And calm winds becoming southwest about 5 to 7 miles per hour in the afternoon. And today it's going to be partly cloudy with a low around 56 degrees. Southwest winds at about 8 miles per hour becoming south northeast after midnight. So looking good and hot down there, man. Kapte, hee, buy my punk over now by Sunny. I because I tell you, he said to me, 97 and a half a whip, nee. Buy my over here in the punk. Hey, partly cloudy tonight. Put me on Sunny camp 56 out, honey. Buy some punk, my little money, Baba, when punk I now by Sunny. Okay, and going down south to Winslow, Arizona. One who look at the payo me, who move over. the back way, paid our pay, and a lay, walkie to key. Currently sitting at 72 degrees this morning in Winslow. At Winslow today, you're looking at sunny skies with a high near of 94. Hot one today down south there at Winslow. And southeast winds at about 5 to 10 miles per hour coming west in the afternoon. And tonight you're looking at mostly clear skies with a low around 55 degrees. Tonight, southwest winds about 11 miles per hour. So looking good at Winslow. Here we are on our way to Flagstaff, Arizona, pumping up in Nevada, Kwame, Kilaslani, Wapaki, Sunset Crater, down into Grand Falls Loop, and Talani Lake, and Kakatsin Tequi, alrighty. Currently sitting at 70 degrees this morning. So, Flagstaff, you got sunny skies today with a high near of 84. Light and variable winds becoming southwest at about 10 miles per hour this morning. And tonight you're looking at mostly cloudy skies and gradually becoming clear with a low around 44 degrees. So looking good, northern part of Arizona, surrounding area. So it's going to be a hot day out there. You guys all take care. Keep yourself hydrated, all right? And if you're going to be working on outside, hey, wear something that will protect you from the hot sun, all right? So with that said, let's all make it a great day out there for each other and be good one another and have some respect and say nothing but good words out there. And now we are going to go move along to the Hopi word of the day. See what's going to be today. New word, old word. Word, we're not pronouncing right or, hey, I'll see.
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0: Okay, you got your Hopi word of the day done, ha? All right, corn smut. All right, in te wada bisapede. Okay, so, hey, so we are now at 827 Great Hump Morning here. And we are going to continue on next week, Thought of the Day, with Clark Tanakongba. Alrighty, so good morning.
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0: Okay, that was thought of the day with Mr. Tanakumba. 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

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totan, hopia, totan, I over yan, daddy.

Okay. Hope you all are wisdom number 5-4 there, bye. I hope you female. Alrighty, so we are at 8:37 this morning. We have a great morning here. And we are going to continue with Tata Witio. 10 o'clock and 10 o'clock, I'll be switching you over to Native America Calling. So let's enjoy some more music. Alrighty, so we are going with Boys and Girls Club. We ride on. Good morning to everybody out there. They're just waking up. Yeah. I know you guys all at work, so good morning. All right, here we go. Boys and Girls Club.

Sorry about that. Hey, that CD must be all scratched up there. Hey, maybe went to the chicken scratches of the night. Hey, anyway, so good morning. Sorry about that. I'll get some more Ryan on later on, okay? All right, then we all go on into, let's see what I got here. Okay, James Billy Goody, we song title, Achoo, alrighty? James Billy Goody, Achoo.

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All right, James, Bill Good is here, all the way from Ottawa City area, western Ottawa City, Navajo area. Okay, 8:43 on a great, great morning here on Hopi Tewa Reservation. Jamming to you from the latest radio station with the biggest heart, and hope you all enjoy the music like I am here. So, hey, before I go on, I forgot to do this here. We are going to check out the National Days. All right, let's see what the National Days here say. Okay, might be something we need to know. Hey, this one sounds good. First one here, National Chicken Salad Day. All righty. Maybe they're serving that cultural center gob. Just kidding. Also, let's see, we have a European Bicycle Day. If you're in Europe, if you can hear us in Europe, man, they'll be cycling out there. And it's Global Running Day also. So all you runners out there, you run on the globe. Yeah, anyway, so with that, we're going to, I don't know what this HM stands for, but it's HM Queen's birthday. And then this one's a good one. Insect Repellent Awareness Day. Alrighty, all those bugs out there and stuff. Mosquitoes out there. So remember, get your repellent ready. And we are going to love conquers all day here on Hopis every day, huh? And then we are going to, let's see, what's next? Oh, National Chocolate Day. And National, this one, National Egg Day. And then it's, National Sim Day, alright, so National Tailor's Day. We are a tailor, all you guys that do all the sewing and stuff like that. And let's see, Repeat Day. So, somebody says, so you don't get mad, just repeat it, okay. World Bicycle Day, alrighty. So, and it's also World Cider Day, Apple Cider. So, those are the national days that we have here. So, just keep that in mind. It's National Good Day every day, alrighty. So, National Chicken Salad Day, that's a good one. Anyway, we are at 8:46 and I want to do a shout out before I go into Nuba Wainum. All right, good morning, Nuba Wainum. And also, Imo Hone Jr., better known as Worm. Good morning, singing in the Tomway. And going all the way down south. Skakyadik, all righty, all the way down south to Deb Rother, the Matalowee, all righty. Tuning to KUYI all the way from Salt River. So good morning. You all have a great big day out there. The ones that tune in, call in, and let me know they're listening. We are going to go to Zoni. All right, we Kamante. All right, here we go.

Okay, let me come on to there, all right. And on to a KUII 23rd birthday show by the Molly Boys here. So here we go.

Okay, Mouse Boys here, the 51 Time Watchers, and we are going with Kiwi Coordinate Song, alright?

Okay, you see, we recorded this song already. We are 8:55. We'll be going on to a cornoon song by Elsa Kukuku.

Okay, that was Corn Song. All right, now we are on the way with Remy Lacote. We walking through life, all righty? Rocking through life.

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1: Okay, 9 o'clock there. Okay, we are Jimmy and we, the time is moving fast. Here, so we got about an hour to go. We some thought that we in 10 o'clock we'll be switching with our Native American colleagues. So, want to thank you all for joining me this morning here on Thought That We. We, by the way, let the on time, I bet to buy some cassettes. Say, Ningama, a new mum, kid, I think I even call you in the pioneer, Talawa, 6 o'clock, the pioneer. Ma bai pasa peta pasa pai tai munya to mala i nguma anto ma bai kui biau tu kaya nguna hai ma mumi hala iti oi nai gai kunda hoi mai wana tamu di tai hoi kia pumbi tai oi kunda ang he oi tai he ni ma oi kia rita ane it oli ang kunda dea dang hi kia wagi nmo ne ni mi wubi tingo. So we are going to go with Vincent Craig. He requested something wants to hear Rita.
2: I wonder if it's possible to write a song using the Navajo accent, you know, like mutter.

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Trying to make it more difficult, you can go, my other mother's brother bought some butter for my other brother's mother, you know. And I said, is it possible to write a song using that accent? So I sat there and I said, yeah, but what kind of accent would you put it to, you know, music? I said, I know what. We use the good old Navajo reservation beat. It's just the basic 1-2. You don't need a guitar, you know. Follow your sheep going. And if you got a big old fat cousin, he can do the bass, you know. Boom, boom, boom, boom, boom. And you have your own reservation band, you know, following the sheep around. And where this beat came from, I don't know, but the interesting thing about it is that when you play this beat, for some reason, you turn out one light, and the Navajo's foot starts to move, you know. Turn out two lights, his whole bottom starts moving around, you know. And then you turn out more lights. The more lights you turn out, the more parts of his body start moving around, you know. And when you turn out all the lights and you get him into a large place like the Civic Center, 2,000 of them going, chung, chung, chung, chung, chung, you know, dancing around. And I says, yeah, that's what I'll use. Now, how many remember a group way back that used to play music like that? Chung, chung, chung, chung, chung, chung, chung. So some of you ladies that are born a long time ago, I'd like you to close your eyes. I'm going to take you on a mental trip, okay? Close your eyes and think back to 1967. You're parked, you and your girlfriends are parked outside your favorite chapter house. Yeah. And all of you are sitting out there and in the front of your dad's truck, choking on Aquanet hairspray. How do I look? Hey. And then your girlfriend tells you, golly, you look gooder. Hey. So you and your girlfriend start walking over to the chapter house. And standing outside of the door of the chapter house is what? All the stomps. That's what they called the cowboys back then. All these stomps are standing around with their funny looking potato chip hats, you know. Thinking they're real cool, you know. They used to split their boots down the middle. And then they would, you know, tuck their pants inside their boots. And it looked like somebody peeled a banana at their foot, you know, standing there. Thinking they're all cool. And inside, as you walked into the chapter house, paid your $1.50, you could hear that band in there going,

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0: No. Lady's a thousand. Oh, she heart. Anyway, so that's what I decided to use, that beat. So this, okay, the song, remember this song is sung with an accent, okay? And it isn't really me singing, because I went to college, okay? And I got edumacated, isn't it? Anyway, the song goes like this. This song's called Rita. That's the funny thing about us Navajos is that when we say Rita, we always add that last little push. You ever notice that? When a white guy goes Rita, they always say Rita. But we say Rita. We do that to all the names. Etta. Celerina. And we even mess up the men's names. Atwer. Anyway, the song goes like this. I'm getting the Navajo mood here.

All righty, something secret for you, eh? Hey, Rita, okay? All righty, let's see. 910 KUI radio station, the little radio station with the biggest heart. And we are jamming today and this morning. And see, we are on our way next to a Comanche song. A second Mesa, all righty.

Eagles song there by Ryan Pumikotua. And now coming up, song number 3 by Vince Bahi. All right, 925, your KY radio station.

All right. Yeah, happy birthday. I know somebody's got a birthday today. I don't know who, but hey, make it a great day for yourself on your special day. All right, 9:31, man. The time is starting to crawl now. So I must be getting hungry. Anyway, it's 9:31, and we're going to the A's Way Calls with the War Bunnies. All right, Clark Tanahua.

All right, clock's on the corner there. 9:37, man. Almost like 20-some-5 minutes ago. All right, we are going with Saint Juan Cloud Dance. Okay, here we go.

Okay, call Dennis from San Juan, 944, about 50 more minutes to go here, and we are going with Hope Messengers, White and Quite Buffalo Jingle, then. All righty.

Okay, that was Mom's Song. Hey, what a great morning we had jamming since 6 o'clock on hump day. All righty. So with that said, I want to say thank you all for joining me this morning at 6 o'clock for Tatawi. Hey, I try to do my best to get your day going, so hope I did a good job. Hey, I pat myself on the back. Hey, I can't even reach my back, man. Short arms. Anyway, so I just want to say, kwa-kwai, mapang ansanin mamkuit ako to kayo. 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here, better known as Wit. 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So, good day.

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1: A rule change in South Dakota has boosted the number of eligible families for Native American foster children. It's a success story in a state that is struggling to find parents that comply with federal Indian child welfare laws. And the highest court in the state of Minnesota has once again turned back an ICWA challenge. We'll look at some of the trends in foster care coming up after the news.

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0: Hey, Henry, do you think there are aliens way out there in space?
1: 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All I know is I'm not scared because I went to boarding school.

0: 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This is Chad with the band Hemlock from Las Vegas here. I hope you all are having a great day because you are listening to KUYI 88.1 FM Hopi Radio and KUYILP Upper Moncopi 89.1 FM streaming online at KUYI.net, your Native American public radio station program of the Hopi Foundation. 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We love you guys. Hemlock.
1: Chief, wake up.

0: 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Hello, this is Robert Mirabal, and you're listening to KUI 88.1 FM. 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
0: 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Welcome, Mr. Nosa, and can you please introduce yourself for our listening audience?
6: Good morning, everybody. It's nice to be here. My name is Nosa Yahweh, also known as Nosa Edokbayi. I'm a clinical pharmacist, and I currently lead the outpatient pharmacy clinic at Hopi Healthcare Center Pharmacy.
0: Awesome. And how long have you been here with us, Nosa?
6: By July, first week of July, July 5th, 2026, I'll be 6 years. So technically 5 years and 9 months.
0: Oh, okay. Yeah, I think we came right around the same time, too.
6: Absolutely.
0: So what's been the highlight, something that you have enjoyed the most about serving and working in our Hopi community?
6: I would say the highlight of working at Hopi Healthcare Center is that feeling that I'm doing something very meaningful, most especially with our multidisciplinary diabetes care clinic. We see the impact the clinic is having on the community. I see patients who have very high A1C, we're talking about 13, 14, 15, I've been able to get them under control within 3 months to less than 7. Really gives me meaning, and it means so much to me that I'm doing something that is meaningful to the community.
0: Thank you for sharing that. Yeah, they say the work that we do in healthcare center is hard work, but it's also heart work, H-E-A-R-T. And so the feeling that you expressed is something that does touch your heart, and it does bring meaning to your life, and it's an enrichment feeling. If it enriches your life. And so I was just having a conversation the other day, and we're talking about it's like things that really, when you work really, really hard and all you get is stress, that's a very unfortunate feeling to have, and it's just a stressful job. Maybe it's time to get out of that job or profession. But the other thing on the flip side of the coin is when you're working really, really hard at something and you find joy, you find peace, and there's meaning, that is something that's profound, and that is passion. And so I applaud your passion for working with the community and connecting with us to serve, because I know where we live is very remote, and you know, with the climate of what's going on today in the world, it's getting more and more expensive to travel back and forth. And where did you grow up originally?
6: Originally, I grew up in a place called Benin City, Nigeria. It's in West Africa. I spent all my, most of my education and some college there in Nigeria before I came to the U.S. and came to Florida in 2007.
0: Okay, 2007, okay. Good, well, I don't want to keep you here too long. I know you're a working man. We have patients. So what do we want to address and bring to the community today?
6: We want to talk about medication adherence.
0: Okay.
6: Which is very important because ultimately we have excellent providers who see patients and prescribe medications depending on their need.
0: Can you explain that? What does the adherence mean? What is adherence referring to?
6: Okay. Medication adherence means taking medication as prescribed by your provider.
0: Okay.
6: Because these medications need to work exactly how the provider anticipates. So if a patient is not taking the medication as prescribed, they might not get the full benefit and the effects of the medication.
0: Okay, so it's taking the medication that you were given because there's a certain outcome that is that medication will improve or
6: improve
0: your life.
6: Okay. And that includes taking the correct dose at the correct time and at the correct number of days that the medication is prescribed for. And following these instructions help medicines work the way they are intended to work.
0: So we talked about medication, taking it at the right dose.
6: Correct.
0: So dose can be in milligrams. What is the?
6: It can be depending. It can be in milligrams. Mm-hmm. It can also be in micrograms, and it can also be in units. These are just fancy words. They are just weight, because some medication will need a very, very small quantity, very, very minute quantity, and those are in micrograms.
0: Got
6: then
0: it.
6: Some will have like a bigger quantities. Those will be like in milligrams. Then others will be way bigger, and those will be in grams.
0: Got it. So taking the right dose and taking it at the correct time. So timing is also important too, right?
6: Absolutely.
0: Why is that important?
6: Because some medication, say for example, some antibiotic,
0: right,
6: because of the way they work, some are time dependent, which means if you continue to take little quantity, maybe like the medication is very effective for maybe a certain amount of time, say 6 hours.
0: Mm-hmm.
6: So the time dependent medication, if you take it every 6 hours, then they maintain the therapeutic range, which is the concentration that it needs to work. While others are dose dependent,
0: mm-hmm,
6: they don't depend on time. So dose, you just take it maybe once a day and they work for 24 hours.
0: Mm-hmm.
6: Whereas some only work for like 6 hours. So since you want it to be effective, say for example a week, and patients in that case will have to take it every 6 hours so that they can maintain that therapeutic, that concentration,
0: mm-hmm,
6: so that the body is not hungry for the medication, so to speak, in a way that can be easily understood.
0: So it's dose based and time based.
6: And
0: then those are important components when taking these medications. And then for a number of days, so we can count that calendar days with maybe a week or two.
6: Exactly. So some antibiotics, for example, maybe for just UTI, which
0: mm-hmm
6: is like maybe bacteria in the bladder, they are usually taken for 3 days.
0: Mm-hmm.
6: You know, you just take it for 3 days, maybe two times daily for 3 days, because you want a short course just for it to take care of those bacteria in the bladder. If it stays longer, if you take it for longer, they might reach other areas where you don't want them to
0: mm-hmm
6: reach. So that is why they are specific for 3 days. Some are for 5, others are for 7 days, depending on the antibiotic and the indication.
0: Awesome. And following these instructions helps the medication work the way that it should work.
6: Absolutely.
0: Good. Okay. All right. So we kind of talked about the importance,
6: mm-hmm,
0: but can we do a little bit deeper dive on the importance?
6: Absolutely. On the importance of medication generally.
0: Adherence. Yes.
6: Adherence, actually. It's very important, say for example, for long-term conditions, say for example, hypertension, diabetes, and high cholesterol. Those are chronic diseases, right? So it's not something like an antibiotic that you are using to cure maybe a bacterial infection, or maybe you have a skin and soft tissue infections. Those are limiting diseases that you just take care of. In 7 days, you take the antibiotic, they are cured. But for chronic diseases, as the word said, chronic.
7: What does chronic mean?
6: Chronic means something that is going to be long. Okay. It's not for the, it's not a short-term thing, something once and done. So long-term.
7: Okay.
6: Like I said, like hypertension, diabetes, high cholesterol, these are something you want to treat for a long time because you want to maintain surveillance for a long time. It's not just once and done. So for things like that, it means you have to take this medication daily, probably for the rest of your life.
7: Okay. So chronic conditions, so chronic means long term. And then some of these conditions that you mentioned would be like high blood pressure,
6: correct,
7: high cholesterol, diabetes, some things like kidney disease,
6: chronic kidney disease, yes.
7: And relevant heart conditions, relevant heart issues, huh?
6: Absolutely.
7: Okay.
6: And taking this medication and treating them chronically usually helps the person in the long term because, for example, high blood pressure, if you leave your blood pressure to be high for too long, you are not taking medication to help bring it down, it begins to exert stress. That pressure chronically for a long time would be exerting pressure and stress on your vessels, and that can lead to heart attack and stroke.
7: Mm.
6: So if you take your blood pressure medications for the long term and you control it under normal levels, then you notice that you are less likely to have a stroke, you are less likely to have a heart attack, and you are less likely to have other issues that are as a result of letting your blood pressure to be too high. Mm-hmm. It's just a very good analogy I can use. It's like a pipe, right?
7: Right.
6: So as we grow older, our vessels, they are piped, they get weaker a little bit as we get older. So with more pressure, it's like a pipe that brings our water to your home. If the pipes are old and the pressure is really high, when you're pumping water through it, it's going to burst,
7: mm-hmm,
6: right?
7: Mm-hmm.
6: It's the same thing. And when your blood vessels get burst, that can lead to leakages. And by your body trying to help heal through clotting, and if that clot gets to the brain, it can lead to a stroke.
7: Mm-hmm.
6: And if it gets to the lungs, it can lead to what they call pulmonary embolism, an embolus, which is like a clot will form in the lungs, and that can block oxygen interchange, and the person can just drop dead.
7: So if you're just joining us, we're talking about medication adherence. And so medication adherence regarding some chronic conditions, which would be long-term health conditions, the importance of taking them during for as they're prescribed for an extended period of time help prolong the functioning of certain systems inside of our body. So we just had a couple examples of high blood pressure and why that's important, but also things like kidney disease as well, right?
6: Absolutely,
7: there's certain medications that they're prescribed to people or us for a reason, and they keep kind of the harmony inside of our balance to or inside of our bodies to kind of stay in balance. And so when we don't take them, that's when certain components and certain parts of our body will start breaking down. So what happens if someone does skip like a dose of medication?
6: So if you skip a dose, maybe you forgot, I think it's reasonable to take the dose at the closest opportunity to which you can. Say, for example, medications that are taken once daily,
7: mm-hmm,
6: say to control blood pressure, you're supposed to take it in the mornings. There are some you take it in the mornings. Say you forget in the morning, you didn't remember, then you remember during lunch, it's okay to take the skip dose, the missed dose,
7: mm-hmm,
6: because it's only taken once daily, right? It's still within the same day.
7: Sure.
6: But if you forgot, say you didn't remember the whole day, then you remember the next day, just forget about the missed dose for yesterday, then take the dose, the regular dose the next day, but do not double dose.
7: Okay.
6: Yeah, do not double dose, because when you take too much, that might bring your blood pressure down too low too fast.
7: And so some of the missing a dose can put you at an increased risk for things that the medication is managing, such as the stroke,
8: exactly,
7: the heart attack, yes, kidney damage, and other absolutely complications that go along with that. So why do people stop taking their medications? What are the top secret medicines?
6: Yeah, people stop taking their medications as a result of sometimes intolerance.
7: Okay.
6: Right? That is one reason. Say, for example, let's use metformin, which is one of the most powerful drugs to control blood sugar, mm-hmm, right? So maybe somebody takes it and they are intolerant to it because we've had a situation whereby the patient wasn't properly counseled, that metformin is best taken with food, mm-hmm, because of the way it works, right? If you are taking it on empty stomach, it can, because it helps take out the excess sugar, not only in the food, in your gut, and help store the excess sugar in your liver and take it to the organs where you need it, like your muscles, to do work. Mm-hmm. So if there is no food in the stomach, what is it going to do? It can scrape the internal linings of the gut. By doing so, you can have like stomach cramp or diarrhea. So because of that diarrhea intolerance, people would say, I don't want to take this medication. It's not good for me. Mm-hmm. So then when patients are advised or counsel to take it with a meal, and what I tell my patient is taking it mid-meal. Say, for example, you eating a burger, right? It's circular. So by the time you start eating to like halfway, then you can take your metformin and take some water and drink your metformin and continue your food and finish it. With that, there is already food in the gut. Mm-hmm. So you are less likely to have the intolerance. Then sometimes people also forget too, right, because we have busy life, exactly, right? You forget and you just on the go. And by the time you remember, then, oh, I missed my dose. So, but, yeah, there are also ways to help.
7: Yeah, what are those? Go ahead.
6: Okay, absolutely. So tools that help include pill boxes, mm-hmm, like pill boxes. They can sort it out like weekly, bi-weekly, and monthly.
7: Right.
6: And let me use this opportunity to tell our patients that if you don't have a pill box, just feel free to walk down to our pharmacy. We will be happy to just hand you one.
7: Okay.
6: So that is for sure. So pill boxes, using pill boxes would help you to remember, because if you sort it out on a Sunday, from Monday through Sunday through Monday, you will know the day you didn't take it, right? So that's a very good reminder. Then some people take their set reminder whenever they are brushing,
7: right,
6: that can be brushing your teeth to remind you that, oh man, have I taken my medication? Then you can take it while you are brushing your teeth. Then now that we have smartphone,
7: right,
6: exactly, you just set it like, okay, I want to take off my meds maybe at 7 a.m. or 7:30. You just put it on your weekly calendar.
7: Is that something that the pharmacists do with our patients? Can they do that with their phones and stuff?
6: If a patient is having an issue with that and they come pick up their medication, they said, oh, please, can you help me set a reminder? Yeah, trust me, most will be happy to do that.
7: What about changing your lifestyle? Are healthy habits enough without medication for some people?
6: Yes, some healthy habits, right? Like eating healthy food, then not smoking, tobacco cessation, then improve physical activity can help. And they are very important, even when you have chronic disease or if you don't have it. Or maybe when your provider, you do your annual physicals and they tell you, oh, you getting towards pre-diabetes, for example, your A1C is getting close to maybe 7.9 through maybe 6.4. That is the pre-diabetes range. You can actually start with physical activity. Say, for example, the American Diabetes Association and American Society of Sport Medicine recommends a minimum 150 minutes of moderate to high intensity physical activity. That can be just walking around the block 30 minutes a day for 5 days, which is majority of the day. If you do 30 minutes a day for 5 days, you get 150 minutes. That will help put you in good cholesterol. It can help your cholesterol. It can help your blood sugar. It also helps with blood pressure. So if you're already taking medication and you've noticed that your blood pressure or maybe blood sugar is not well controlled, adding increased physical activity, maybe if you can do 75 minutes of high intensity. A good high intensity is jogging. Mm-hmm. If you can jog 75 minutes a week, which amount to like 25 minutes per day times 3 days, trust me, that would impact significantly. That is like a medicine in a bottle.
7: Oh, yes. Lifestyle, the way that we're living. Nowadays, the way that we're living is a little, it's changed quite significantly. So it just being outside does help being physically active, but also your mental piece of just being outdoors also can set the day, you know, in a good frame and a good mind. So thank you for sharing the importance of lifestyle along with medication. And so going back to the, like, if there's side effects, you talked about some side effects a little bit ago, but can you expound, like, okay, the importance of having that patient come in and tell them that I'm having some of these side effects. What can our pharmacists do to help that patient?
6: Absolutely. So if you're taking medications and you notice you experiencing side effects, I think the best course to do is to talk to your doctor or your pharmacist. So pharmacists are one of the most open healthcare profession that you can easily access. For example, you can just walk into the hospital and walk into the pharmacy window and just said, I need to talk to a pharmacist about my medication. They will be happy to help you. So talking to Ross about what side effects you are experiencing, it's a very good way to open the conversation so we can counsel you and advise you on the best course to go.
7: All right. And so what if somebody starts feeling better? Say, for example, they start doing healthy activities and stuff. Can they just get off these medications?
6: No, you cannot just get off of this medication. The reasons for that is that sometimes most of these medications are approved by the FDA. The FDA, the twin mandate of the FDA, the job they do is to make sure that medications are safe and effective. And by doing that, before they approve this medication, if you see most of the medications, they are approved as an adjunct, which means you are adding it to diet and physical activity. So some of this medication, they work very well, but they also work as an adjuncts. They are added to diet and physical activity. So that doing physical activity gives you more bang, you know, for your buck. So you cannot just stop it because some of this medication also, say for example, some blood pressure medicine like lisinopril, they are very protective of your kidneys, right? And the heart. So you still need to get that protection even though you are exercising, you get in control. And what we see when patients stop taking it, then blood pressure
7: goes back up. Good. So how can what about our family members, our loved ones play an important role in helping us navigate and support our lifestyles and taking those medications? So I guess tying them in is also an important aspect of taking care of yourself and adhering to what is being prescribed to them. So how do you talk to a provider about some medication challenges with the patient and or maybe their caretaker?
6: Absolutely. Information is key, right? And healthcare is kind of a communal thing, right? You need a supportive spouse.
7: Yes.
6: You need, say for example, in our community here, the elderly, right? You need a supportive family structure for your healthcare to be impacted significantly. So having your family members knowing what your health condition is and talking to them about it mm-hmm. is very important, because like I said, two heads are better than one, okay. right? When you have a supportive family member who also cares about your health and well-being, so they can ask at somebody, it's support, they can ask as support, right? Mm-hmm. And support is very important to bring in questions, because the questions you might not get, you might be seeing something from a different angle, the other person might see it and get it, and I think that is very, very important.
7: Mm-hmm. Perspective, right?
6: Yes.
7: When we have different perspective on the importance of something, it does make an impact.
8: Absolutely.
7: Okay, and we're kind of coming up on time, mm-hmm. Mr. Nosa Yahweh.
6: Yes.
7: So can we get the big picture? What do we want our community members to walk away with?
6: Okay, so I would say the key takeaway for the community members to walk away with will be medications are very important tools for our health and benefit. So we need to leverage it. And what I mean by that is that these medications are safe and very effective. Like I said early on about FDA, it takes 10 to 12 years to bring a medication to the market.
7: Mm-hmm.
6: And these medications, before they come to the market, it goes through phases, preclinical phases, then from preclinical, where they test it in animals, and they continue to give this medication to this animal to see if it can hurt them, so to speak. Then after that, before they can start doing phase one, phase two, phase three, and phase four, which are the clinical phases. And this thing takes money. It takes between $800 million to $1.2 billion. The reason why it costs money is because this medication have to be safe, and not only safe and effective. And even after it goes through those phases, there is phase five or phase four, which is called pharmacovigilance. Say, for example, every day the FDA would update, right?
7: Mm-hmm.
6: If one medication that we carry in our pharmacy caused any harm to just one person, by 12 p.m. midnight, that medication is pulled out of the shelf. And that process is called pharmacovigilance. They watching to make sure. So bottom line is, this medication are safe and effective for your long-term health.
7: Mm-hmm.
6: And when paired with healthy habits, right, like taking your medication, doing the physical activity, yes, we talk about, and taking medication the right way they are supposed to be taking, it's one of the most effective steps a person can take to stay healthy and well,
7: mm-hmm.
6: and also improving your longevity.
7: Thank you. Yeah, so the medication, I mean, we talked quite a bit about different types of medication, the background, and what it takes for these important medications to come be prescribed at our Hopi Healthcare Center pharmacy. And so the length that this medication travels through to maybe just not be utilized, it can be it's damaging, I think, to the community members that that might not be willing to take it for one reason or another.
6: Mm-hmm.
7: But it is an important tool. These are important tools, and leveraging that medication to improve your health is always something that is important when you think about our loved ones that are coming behind us. They're leaning on us for encouragement, for support, for guidance. And so I think taking this to heart is an important message, and it's timely too, right?
6: Absolutely.
7: I mean, I think we're springing forward into spring, and so we want to make sure that we stay healthy throughout the summers, and you know, when fall comes around, we're ready for that harvest. And so medications, like you said, are important tools that help protect the long-term health of our community members. And when you double this up with your healthy habits, like exercising, you said pair it with your heartbeat. That was something that I took out, and I was like, that's good.
6: Yes.
7: And taking these medications the right time, the right dose, is an effective way for our community members to stay healthy, stay well, and stay strong. And so I appreciate you coming on to the radio show and talking about this important topic. Is there any final words or closing thoughts for our community, any encouragement, any shout outs you want to send to the Hopi Airwaves?
6: I would say kwa kwai.
7: Oui, thank you.
6: And keep moving and keep taking your medicines. It's very, very important for your health, for your health span, and for your lifespan.
7: And for the community.
6: And for the community. And for our kids, we want to stay healthy for our kids and our grandkids. Absolutely. Thank you very much.
7: Thank you. Kwa kwa. Thank you. And thank you all so much for your time and your service and to the community. And thank you all for listening to House Calls on KUYI 88.1 FM. I'd like to end today's show by sharing some simple everyday steps to keep yourself healthy. An ounce of prevention is worth a pound of cure, meaning that it is easier to stop something from happening in the first place than to repair the damage after it has happened. So please monitor your health and practice simple everyday steps to keep yourself and your loved ones safe. This includes your mental, emotional, and your spiritual health. I'm Gary Leslie, your host for House Calls, and I am a member of the Department of Community Health at the Hopi Healthcare Center. 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
6: Absolutely. 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
7: 6198, 737-6198 for that medication refill. 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
9: At dawn, the panther of the heavens peers over the edge of the world. 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

The album Insomnia and Seven Steps to Grace, a vibration of love, and critics are calling it her most musically expansive project yet. She's teamed up with legendary jazz bassist Esperanza Spalding for an adventurous and sprawling release. I myself just picked up a copy of the vinyl release on Bandcamp. That's the title track getting us into this hour here on your new favorite show. And with that being said, I'm grateful that you can spend some of your time with me as we get going with the musical hour. Before our time together is up, I'll tell you a little bit about one of the great shows with my friends and colleagues at Native Voice One, Native American Radio Network. We'll also be getting a sneak peek of Simshian and Sukpiok singer-songwriter Chantel Ducart's newest album. So stick around for two additions into the rotation. In this first block is Matt Berry, better known as Laszlo from What We Do in the Shadows, and right now it is our first new addition. And speaking of Berries, we're also going to hear from Little Berry. Be on the lookout for the May 22nd Gravity release album, and as a sneak peek, it's Lug and Hurt for your consideration and approval here on the mainstream.

Matt Berry's very retro-sounding Why on Fire, featuring Eric D. Johnson from the Heard Noises release, today on the Mainstream. If you're new to the party, I'm Brett Mabee, and of course, I'm grateful you could spend some of your time today on the Mainstream. We have a lot more musical time together, but before going any further, and as promised, I want to give you some details about one of the great shows on Native Voice One, Native American Radio Network. I love shining that spotlight on my colleagues, so be sure to check out Unreserved on the website, where you can listen on NV1's live stream as well, hosted by Cree member Rosanna Deerchild. 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Again, just one of the great offerings and the amazing things happening at NV1.org. And if you're feeling extra adventurous, pick up the free app that's available for Google Play and Apple app users alike. 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Annie DeFranco and Righteous Babes label mates Gracie and Rachel before the hour is officially through. I have a couple more before reaching the halfway point. Father John Misty before too long. But before that, turn it up with little Saskatchewan First Nation member Leonard Sumner, who for the last decade or almost 15 years now, I guess, has been based out of Winnipeg. He hit the scene with a strong statement back in 2013 with Res Poetry, and rewinding to 2018, his album Standing in the Light earned him a Juno nomination as well. We're hearing his latest offering, and it's Menopomatsawin, today on the Mainstream.

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The mainstream currently airs on about 100 AM FM signals across Turtle Island and beyond. So keep it tuned in for details as to how you can have more of it carried on your favorite local airwaves. There are a couple ways to do that, and as always, should you, for whatever good reason, have to step away from listening on your favorite local airwaves, check out the digital archive, which, of course, is available at mainstreamradio.net. Santa Clara Pueblo, Rising Star Ilani, before this block is up. Looking ahead, a sneak peek from one from Simpson and Sukpiak singer-songwriter Chantel Ducart's newest release. Right now, we're going to hear a pair of Righteous Babes. Pardon the pun, Anna DeFranco, the founder of the label, is coming up in just a few. In fact, she gets a little help with Tune Yards on a remix of a classic of hers. And again, speaking of Righteous Babes Records, that's the label Gracie and Rachel, the Brooklyn-based piano and violin duo, are signed to. They released their debut album, their self-titled, back in 2017. Enjoy their latest single, Permission, from If We Could, Would We? A new era for the duo, today on the mainstream.

coffee shop in a city, which is every coffee shop in every city, on a day, which is every day.

Ginny and Rosalind helping me before I got a skedaddle this hour on the mainstream. That was Where Do I Go, helping to wind down that block. We also heard Ilani's Feel It Out from her Heartbroken Bones. Before that was Annie DeFranco's Little Plastic Castles Tune Yards remix, and it was Gracie and Rachel with Permission from the duo's latest album, If We Could, Would We? Thanks for spending some of your time with me. I look forward to the next opportunity. And as always, the more the merrier. Tell your friends and family, the mainstream is the place to be. 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The unified website for all things Turtle Island Tunes Full Moon Radio continues to grow. So needless to say, bookmark it. Check it out often. You can submit music for consideration, get recommendations, and you can chat and tell me just how much you're loving this fun show. Again, there's a lot happening at mainstreamradio.net. The Julia Keefe Indigenous Big Band and a sneak peek of the collective's debut album, Incarnadine. I saw the packaging here recently on one of Julia Keefe's posts, and it looks like an incredible album. And speaking of amazing new releases, this one is from a Julia Keefe Indigenous Big Band member. Simshian and Sukpiok, singer-songwriter, jazz pianist, educator, and so much more, Chantel Ducart, is out with yet another new release. I gotta get caught up on some of her discography, and I can't wait to dive into the magic of Chantel and the Dukes of Art. Released May 1st, enjoy Molly Mine, a standout track for your consideration and approval. Here on the mainstream, Asaranon Don J. Taitqua, Sibanichi Ostan. Sing along and have a good day.

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1: Eons past, I'm past and molded. Sweet exchange to the south from northern. People's movie, who by the chosen sacred land, these sands emboldened. The setting roots.

was 29 minds in the 382 in a quiet classroom back in 1942. 48 stars plus 13 bars put bars on tongues in the boarding schools. Verse 29, then 400 more still use my words to win a U.S. war.

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Keep on reading. Yego ne osta, a hiehe shik edo shidine'e.